0: Saturday, 10:75.
1: Terry.
0: Highway 24, the 297 with Colorado, Charlie, George, Lincoln,
2: Edward.
0: I can't see the last three.
1: PTLS?
0: Pueblo 208, to me, Frank 30 for the last three.
1: Charlie George Lincoln, Frank 30, clear on a 2015 Blue Jeep Wrangler 627 at 1805.

0: 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Can you copy Tiger by OLN?
1: 207.
0: Mail claiming Colorado not holding. Go out. It's going to be 94091445.
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0: 7-11.
1: 7, go ahead.
0: That party is returning with name first of Scotty, last is Garcia, and they're clear about and I'm putting a picture on the screen.
1: I copy, thank you. That's matching with everything else. I'll be on the site.
0: Hey, Joey.

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0: Party screen on.
1: Okay, thank you.
0: Thank you, Dan.

attention to bigger units entering already I-25 of the 118 southbound for a Ford F-250 box truck with plate with either David Charlie Adam or David Charlie Lincoln, William Mary. Driver described as a white male, late 20s, brown hair, falling too close, all of the other vehicles, was driving on the shoulder and weaving. RP has visuals willing to sign. Information coming from Denver, nothing further.

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0: Southbound 115, SS 27. I'll be pushing over to Drive Radio. Have a good night.

0: 3, 25, 10, 75.
1: Lincoln 25,
0: good. 525 South, 126. That's why I'm in 10 place, but I can't see him. Up in a second.
1: 1825.
0: 25, you copy this place?
1: 25.
0: William Young, 521-337 out of Wyoming.
1: I copy. William Young, 521-337 out of Wyoming, clear no record, 1826.
0: Bravo 207, probably clear with PA.
1: 1826.

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1: Charlie 7.
0: 24 in Taylor County Road 25 with Colorado Frank Henry William, Charles 60 on a red Subaru Forester.
1: Charlie 7, I copy. Please, is returning clear on a 2018 red Subaru Forester 1026 8020.

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1: Good.
0: That party is returning clear and valid out of Wyoming, and the VIN did return out of Wyoming as well. It should be on a 2014 Chrysler white in color. It's showing expiration 4 of 26.
1: Thank you.
0: 1830.

attention to the green attack road rage barns in Oro Blanco. It's going to be for a vehicle that could have without any signals. It's a gold or tan pickup truck. Plate given is David Paul Paul, Frank 81, male driver. My time up to 5 minutes ago, last seen is headed southbound. No longer visual, blind sight, nothing further.

0: Okay, yeah, we'll see if we can get somebody out there for them. 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
0: Yes, please. Clear.
1: 1836. 2703.
0: Okay, cover that. I'll give him a call. Thanks.
1: Thank you, 1836. Clear, Ted.
2: Seven, go ahead.
1: Clear, Rod.
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0: copy, Lord Assist.
1: Good morning, guys.
0: 25 FD 125 southbound. All I got right now is a trailer blade. David Ball. Sorry, let me start over. David Boy Queen Legion 81.
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0: 19th, 31st.
1: 3 South 0155. This is me, Frank David Ida, Victor 35.
0: I copy, it's clear, no record count, I'm Frank David Ida, Victor 35, 1835.

0: Frank Ocean, Ida 35.
1: Tobago 19, Frank Ocean, Ida 35, clear, it's not showing any vehicle information listed, is showing registered to a Jacob Wheeler out of Colorado Springs at 1845.

0: same 20 measures of French.
1: City of Attorney, clear valid. Adult regular.
0: I copy, verbal.
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1: 10-8.
0: Highway 24 in Baldwin, Colorado. Boy, boy, John King, 8-9. Let's be in a black Tacoma. Or red Tacoma.
1: Jordy, on the line, please clear 2020 red to Tacoma, 7-26 at 18-37.
2: Hold 3-25, 10-75.
1: 2-25.
2: Southfield 122, southbound. Adam Sam Adam, Sam 14.
1: Two big 35 plate is clear on 8-0. Other black port focus 6-26 at 18-37.

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0: Party is clear, valid, and clear on 2011. Blue Chevy Malibu 327. This is Sioux Lake Free Ocean Ida, Ida 35. Register to your party.
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Attention to every unit during a traffic complaint. Highway 24, mile post 296 westbound. It's going to be an emissions violation and also dumping water every time they hit their gas. Black smoke spews out. They're pulling a camper. Camper is an in-group camper, unknown truck description. They're going to be in the area of Cascade in around 6 minutes. RP has visuals, wind sign, nothing further at 1900.

0: Pueblo, 7000, you can attach me to that traffic complaint.
1: Thanks, Sean.
0: Pueblo, 2 acres, 17, RCK 10.
1: 2 acres, 17.
0: 61716.
1: Thanks, Sean.

0: Jake, that you're playing with me. I saw it south at 153. Carl played Gabriel Lincoln Henry 864.
1: I copy, but he is clear on a turning on or out for David Lincoln Henry 864 at 1902.
0: Copy, 87, cover that vehicle.
1: I copy, the 153 southbound still.

0: Cleveland, Trinity, Cleveland.
1: Thank you, for.
0: Bravo 207, in contact with that vehicle, rank 4. Thanks.
1: 207, go out to the plane. Can I get an updated location?
0: Yeah, we're going to be at Highway 24, the 292. First, it's going to be trailer out of Colorado. Adam, John, John, William, 88.
1: 207, I copy that plate. Is returning clear. It should be on a 2013 unlisted color King Young Robert Victor trailer. It's showing a model of 324 Robert Lincoln, expiration 6/27.
0: Yeah, I got the brakes for cockpit.
1: Good.
0: Colorado, Charles, Tom, John, 4830 on a Black Ram 2500.
1: I copy, that one's returning clear on a 99 green Dodge Ram, 1/27, 1905.

0: Delta 319. I added the driver and corrected the plate.
1: Thank you.

0: 是袁金。Party is clear valid. That plate with the correction is returning. No record I can send for hand check.
1: Copy, yeah, Joseph's part, 924.

0: level 207.
1: 207.
0: Are you able to run a driver by U.S. passport number?
1: Negative.
0: Okay. It's going to be a female. Claiming Colorado not holding. Last of Williams, Whiskey, Ida, Lincoln, Lincoln, Ida, Adam, Mary, Sam. First name's Crystal, Charles, Robert, Young, Sam, Tom, Adam, Lincoln. Middle initial is Nora. Date of birth is 5/15 of 83.
1: I copy it, 1912.

0: This is Jen.
1: Seth, go ahead.
0: Miss Pagula.
1: Hello.
0: Hi, copy. She is showing as protected on a couple different POs. Other than that, is expired for drivers out of Colorado, expiration 5/15 of 2024.
1: Hi, copy.
0: Thank you.

0: River Southern checking status on contact.
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1: Alright, 24, the 288 with Colorado Charlie Henry Paul, Nora 16 Blue, Silverado.
0: Copy, plates clear on a 2021 dark blue Chevy Silverado, 826 and 1933. 207, checking status.
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0: 1933.

0: 拜拜。
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0: 1908. 1908. You should be clear that Sharon had boat. We went ahead and took them to the north ramp. Thanks.
1: Thanks, 1935.

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1: Junior 20, go ahead.
0: At 25 northbound at 150, Colorado, Edward Lincoln, John, Henry 24 on a multicolored Chevy pickup.
1: And she gave a 20 that came back on a 1993 Chevy K2500, multicolor, expires in 2027, clear valid 1936.
0: Pueblo 2, 8 yards on golf clearance.

0: Jody, are you clear to copy?
1: Either one, go ahead.
0: Have this petition to protection orders, otherwise this file is not regulated. Series 922, the restriction for corrective lenses.
1: Copy, thank you. Did you get a response for 7?
0: Sorry, just took over the radio. The 2 is, what did 2 over 70?
1: I was just wondering if he responded to the status check.
0: 2 over 7, are you code 4?
1: 7, 10-4.
0: Okay, 9-7.

0: 220. Provo, your driver is coming back. 220, your driver is coming back. Non-commercial valid. He's revoked on his CDL.
1: I copy. Thank you.
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0: Good evening, I'm South Axe, 4161, this is your radio, press 142.
1: 1952. I'm not at 1952.

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1: 50 yards.
0: Party square valid with a motorcycle endorsement. VIN is returning clear on a 2025 black BMW S1000 motorcycle. It's not showing registered, so there's not an expiration, but it is showing title to the party that you ran.
1: Copy.
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0: have.
1: 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I got two pickup trucks with hazards all on my shoulder here. What's down?
0: 2 acres 17 south, location check.
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0: IBM 176840, in car 689, Victor Stringer.
1: Go ahead.
0: 417, do you have any pending?
1: Of course not.
0: Copy, I'll be in the mobile area.
1: 21.

0: David 20, copy this.
1: David 20, Clio, it's your man.
0: Let's try out of Colorado. It's going to be 3 Nora 1, Adam Boy 6, 1 Edward 3, 7 Lincoln 6, 39, 212. Break.
1: Friends.
0: It's not going to be abandoned. There's two occupants inside. I guess their battery died. They're waiting for somebody to come get jumper cables.
1: Comes back on a 2007 Eastern sensor boom color expired back in this past May.
0: I copy. You can show me clear.
1: 20 on 2.

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0: I-25 at the 121. I'm going to be on your channel. I'll be testing you.
1: Go ahead.
0: Louisiana 488, John Zero, Zebra, on a Toyota Prius. Southbound at the 94, yeah, with Colorado Custom, Sam William Ida, Robert Lincoln David on a gray red 4.
1: Two 20 that came back on a 2024 Toyota Red 4 green color, expired back in 2025 at 2014. Then a 27 at 2014.

0: 2 Davis 6, I've got a debris hazard.
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0: It's going to be I-25 to 16 northbound. Looks like metal in a basket in the passing lane.
1: Copy. I believe the 16 is going to be PD's area, but once I get done with this, I'll go check it out.
0: Try 16.

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0: 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Have a great remainder.
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0: 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Sorry, hold on.
1: Copy, citation.
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0: 距离比谁高？
1: Six foot.
0: Someone also attached you to an injured animal hazard. I'm not sure that this one is ours. If you could just look at the call and let me know, I think it might belong to the city.
1: Okay, I got help you get him.
0: Thank you, 2019.
2: Well, okay, 20 measures, we're close, Chris.

0: Bravo 2-6.
1: 6, go ahead.
0: Looks like it's just right outside of Lathrop State Park. Do we have any parks that can just go and check it out for us?
1: Yes, I do have one on duty. I will give him, I'll ask him.
0: You greatly appreciate it. Thank you.
1: Thank you. First 1441, Pueblo.
2: Pueblo Park 1442. 1441 is off duty.
1: Okay, thanks.

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1: 催我。
0: I'll be back on your channel.
1: 我会休息。Hey, Lakewood Park, unit still on.
2: Park 1442, go ahead.
1: 1442, we got a report of a injured, pronghorn, and my trooper saying it's right outside of Lakewood Park. Are you anywhere there, near there that you could go check on that and move them for us?
2: Yeah, I am. What's the location?
1: Give us 2557. Orphan Oak County Road 504, just right outside of the park.
2: I copy. I'll go check it out.
1: I appreciate it. Thank you. 2023.

0: 1442, Provo.
1: 1442, go ahead.
0: You can stand down. County took care of that for us.
1: Sounds good. Thank you, standing down.
0: Thank you, I appreciate it. 2025.

0: top of the 10, 6.
1: 6.
0: You can go ahead and clear me from that DUI and I'll be an outside debris.
1: Alright, copy, 20-25.

0: Volvo being 670.
1: Yeah, I'm in 670.
0: I'm off duty. Have a great remainder.
1: Have a great night. 2026.
0: Call it 25-1025. So wrong.
1: Good.
0: 25 to 149 southbound, Frank, Ocean, Frank, Queen 26.
1: I copy, or will you pursue it?
0: No, we're pulling over right here at the 149 exit.
1: I copy, it's clear, it does not have any vehicle information listed to it, it is registered to an Autumn Davis out of Colorado Springs at 20, 20.

0: person 1808, probably still out there. Got another stranded boat over there by the dam, a red sea boat.
1: Okay, do you have any contact information?
0: I do, whenever you're ready.
1: Good.
0: First name is Brooke. Callback number is 360-994-0970.
1: I copy. I'll be on the call. Thanks.
0: Thank you. 2028.

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1: Good.
0: Party of Alaska is returning. Clear is 360 from the Quest Even David Basic driver, and it's showing for non-commercial IP instruction permit out of Alaska, and the plate goes on the screen is clear on a 2024 tan Mazda CX-5 227.
1: Thank you.
0: 25.

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1: Sir, on.
0: Just pulling into Divide. Still rolling, but going slow, just looking for a place to pull over. Going to be out with Colorado Adam Henry King, John 95. Looks like we might pull into the Conoco gas station.
1: I got the plate is clear on a 2016 Red Ford Explorer 5 at 27 at 23.7.

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1: Highway 24 and Serpentine Drive, Lake Colorado, David Victor, George 70, Black Thunder.
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0: Henry.
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0: Is this party loans?
1: Paper.
0: I copy. Is the restraint on a veto? Is also showing a probation client for victim intimidating. Other than that, is valid for drivers.
1: I copy. Thank you. I'll be on a view.

0: That's my Terry.
1: Alright, Jerry
0: Hopo. Yeah, I got a hold of that boat that was stuck out in the water. They are currently beached at South Beach, so they are in the clear, but I'm going to go ahead and get a jump pack for them. That way they can jump their boat off.
1: Copy, 2049.

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0: 24 to 277 with Colorado, Edward William Adam, John 20, Dark Mini Cooper.
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0: 9 plates clear on the 2017 late Ford Edge 8 of 26 at 2052. Hello?
1: Would you me out of my 42 on the Melbourne?
0: Seven in the line, I made a crash out plate. It's clear on 2018 Black Mini Cooper, 3-26 at 2052.
2: 45 and 18, yeah, with Colorado Adam Frank Sam 570 on Great Tacoma.

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1: 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Yeah, 25-25-5 here. The issue is 920. The restrictions for active bonuses.
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1: 21 Kenny.
0: City I-25 at the 112 southbound Colorado. Adam Young, David, Ida 18. Oh, Volkswagen.
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0: 宝宝去吃茶。
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0: Just to let her know my ETA. I'm about an hour and 30 or so out, so hopefully about an hour emergent.
1: 3103.Pueblo Park 1442. I can head that way. My ETA is probably less than 30. First 1442, I copied you at 2104.

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1: Hey, Terry.
0: 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Go ahead and provide a battery jump down there on the right.
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0: Me, McCulloch, just north of Joe Martinez, the outlet truck and trailer, trailer plate, David Zebra, Robert, 035.
1: I copy that. I got Colonel working on that at 2108.
0: 502 David 20, my apologies. That's going to be an ocean, not a zero, and we're turning on to East Navar now.
1: I copy 2108.

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2: Sterling, Charlie Boy, Young, 401.
3: I copy, it's clear on a 2017 white Nissan Altima, 9-26, are you northbound or southbound?
2: We're turning up into the Circle K off Woodman.
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0: Cubic 19, copy unknown injury crash.
1: Go ahead.
0: 19, it's going to be the address of 14450 North Peyton Highway. That's who got an automatic crash notification. The party was rear-ended in a gray Sierra. It's going to be south of the location. Fires are out.
1: 19, copy LD ETA.
0: 21 for you.
1: Probably 24. I'll probably be closer to that.
0: 24, I copy. I can show you not instead. 2 Baker, 19 direct.
1: 19, copy.
0: 24, I'll show you now. 21, 23.

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1: The advisement is going to be non-injury, it is blocking one lane, and they're looking for an ETA.
2: I copy. ETA about 10 minutes.
1: 23.
0: Turn right, satisfaction check. 10-4, thanks. Highway 24, 31st Street.
1: Turn on 30.
0: Public Street 25, into the PA.
1: Turn on 30.
0: Public Street 19, cars in the call.
1: Turn on 30.
0: Go ahead.
1: Party's clear, Bob.
0: Copy.
1: 21-31.

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0: Turn out there.

0: 208. Could you put me on roger? This movie. 424th, 298.
1: 20th, you have?

0: David 6, copying animal.
1: 6, go ahead.
0: Highway 10 at the 5. We've got a bear that looks to be hit. He's in the westbound lane, and the two cubs are hanging out with her. The bear seems to be alive, not moving.
1: Okay, hi, copy. Do we have any wildlife that can possibly help the cubs if the mom is diseased?
0: Yeah, I've got to look that up. I'll give one of them a call and let you know.
1: Hi, copy.
0: 213.
2: Oh, what's your 21? You have that here?
0: Roger, driver.
2: Car, male, last spelling, Henry, Edward, Adam, David. First spelling, Robert, Young, Adam, Nora. Edward is 06-15-2002.
0: I got nothing back on him. You got an oil in?
2: Yes, ma'am. It's going to be 04-155-0520. I might have gotten his first and middle name mixed up.
0: He is... he's coming back revoked per se. That's enough work.
2: Copy. I'm going to get Roadside.
0: 3-21, I copy that. Roadside, I-25 to 110 southbound. 2139.

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1: 6, go ahead.
0: Wildlife is going to be in route as well. He's at the range right now. He'll go back to the office and get some pages for the cops in case he needs them. His ETA, once he does all that, will be about an hour. I did advise him, once you get on scene, we will update him on the cops and mom.
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1: Alright, one of the vehicles here ran out of gas, so they're going to be pulling into the 108 exit. I'm going to be following behind them with my lights on, that way nobody hits them.
0: Well, 2148.
1: That's about fair on highway 10.
0: 2148.

52 units are ready. Information from CSPD, Highway 94 and Coral Valley Road, eastbound from Maroon Sedan, plate David Paul Paul, height is 06, was swerving and turning the vehicle lights on and off. Time lapse for 4 minutes, nothing further, it's 12 p.m.

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1: Approach 14-72.
0: Beams coming clear from the range and off for the evening. Have a good night.
1: You as well. 21-51.

0: 的企业车哟。
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0: Alright, I pushed them off the 108 exit. I'll be clear.
1: 21 53

0: 1, Gray Wildlife 225 on duty, or Global Wildlife 225 on duty.
1: Wildlife 225, go ahead.
0: Apologies, I was just talking to the other comms. I'll be on duty in Ware Pro County, IBM 772. 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Break.
1: Go ahead.
0: I spoke direct with Ware Pro. They've got a deputy that's out and route to that. Going to let us know what's going on and sit on it until we get there. And I'll be en route from Lake Pueblo.
1: Do you want 222 to stand down or what?
0: He's with me. He's going to.
1: Gotcha. 2154.
2: Lake Pueblo, 226 to Wildlife Phoenix. I'm at the 10 about the 3, so I should be there in the next 2 miles or so.
0: Okay, I appreciate it. Those cubs are probably going to want to sit there and hang tight with that sow, so if you just give them some space and just make sure nobody else runs into them, then we'll see what we have and go from there and try to get them.
2: Okay, I got it.
0: Well, let's give 21, tell me who.
1: 21, go ahead.
0: I'm going to head northbound at the 108. Colorado Charlie Zebra Victor King 73 on the Honda CRV.
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0: of the Jeep 21. My driver's in the cab, clear.
1: Good evening, 21, clear for Allen, adult regular.
0: I copy. If you can just come later, this is, I don't know, be clear.
1: 21, PD.
0: Vehicles and drivers on the call.

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2: 爱国。
1: Both your drivers are clear and valid. Vehicle beginning with a David's clear on 2024 silver GMC Sierra 2 of 27. Other vehicle clear on a 99 red Ram 4 of 26.
2: Copy. Thank you.
1: Come on, Grant.
0: Cowboy 286. Come on, Jacob.
1: 286, 21, 59.

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0: I-25 is a 75 southbound. Got it in from county. They received a crash notification. Silver Tacoma. They said they did speak to a male. He's speaking really slow. Unsure of any injuries at this time.
1: I copy. I'm at 114. I'll get this down.

0: Pablo Park, 1474, on duty. Good evening. In service at Lake Pueblo State Park, IBM is 761, break. 761, go ahead. I chatted with Park 1908. I'm going to take over that motorist assist up on North Marina Road, so you can attach me to that.
1: Okay. Is he going to be clearing, or should I leave him on there?
0: He'll be clearing.
1: 2202.
2: Pablo, TM6.
1: Six.
2: It does appear that the bear in the roadway is still alive. I'm not sure if wildlife wants me to dispatch it, because then it'll probably spook off the cubs.
1: Wildlife 222 or 225?
3: Pablo, wildlife 225. Are the cubs right there on the bear?
1: 226?
2: They're about 3 feet from it.
3: How big are those cubs? Are they like tiny, tiny, or are they like fairly decent size?
2: I'd say they're pretty small.
3: Give me 1 second, I'll get back with you.
1: Okay. 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

0: Bravo, Wildlife 225.
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0: Yeah, if that trooper can euthanize and dispatch that bear, those cubs, even if they get scared off a little bit, they'll probably hang tight pretty close and be there when we get down there. So if you can go ahead.
1: Copy, bring 2-6, do you copy all that?
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0: 21 go. 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

0: Bravo 10-6, Bears Dispatch, or I'm sorry, Bears Dispatch.
1: Alright, copy. Hey, are the cops around you?
0: So, one of them kind of ran off, the other we have, he's a little still off the side of the road.
1: Alright, copy, 2215. Pablo Park, 1474, 1075, Mars the 5th. Do you have a road at the north entrance gate out with Colorado, Charlie Lincoln, John, Boy 38 on a pickup truck? Is that the Mars assist that you were headed to?

0: Mars 1474 is coming back clear and valid on the port of 150 at 2215.
1: Oh, 1740, keep moving at the office for a second.
0: 2215.

0: more like 22, 22 and more like 225.
1: Turbo 222, go ahead.
0: Did you guys copy that the bear has been dispatched and unpopped the cuffs?
1: Affirm, thank you. About to Colorado City here in a few miles, so drive time there.
0: 2216.

0: Bravo, GM6.
1: GM6, go ahead.
0: Okay, so just let wildlife know, this bear isn't all that big. This might be an older cub as well. We're going to get the thermal that Deso has to see if we can see any other bears in the area.
1: I copy. Wildlife, you guys copy them?
2: 22, I copy. Thank you.
1: 22, 19.

0: Pablo Park, 1474.
1: 1474.
0: Okay, they are slightly blocking Juniper Road, but they do have their hazards on. It's not a heavily trafficked area. They called a friend to come bring them some gas. They think that friend's going to be here in about 15 minutes, so you can turn me clear of this for now, and I told them if they can't get it started, they're going to need to call a tow truck, so I'll check on them in a little bit.
1: 2220.

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1: Go ahead.
0: I-25 taking 102 south on exit. Yeah, with Colorado, David King X-ray, Queen 84 on a darker Hyundai.
1: Okay, and I came back on a 2006 Hyundai Sonata, maroon in color, expired back in May at 2225.

0: located at 21.
1: 21.
0: Alright, I'll be on scene. Gonna be off on the right shoulder. Got two vehicles out here. I'll be on this here.
1: 22, 27.

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0: 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If you could start the next dial rotation, please.
1: Three, two, three.

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0: Color male, last spelling, Lincoln Adam Nora, George Adam Robert, Ida Charlie Adam, first of Miguel, Adam spelling, paper date 05-24-1966.
1: Colorado?
0: Yes, ma'am.
1: Happy standby.

0: you have a 21 problem?
1: 21.
0: I got nothing back out of Colorado. Did you have a well in?
1: Yes, ma'am. 17-235-4412.
0: Copy, stand by. And to David 21, that driver's coming back clear and valid, adult regular.
1: 21, I copy.
0: 22-33.

0: 24, 24.
1: 24.
0: Both vehicles are on their way. One driver was issued citation 42, and I'll be clear for taking.
1: 22.

0: 那这小哥是一人包。This show cars Henry Bowen, stolen vehicle, be on the lookout for a stolen 2004 white Nissan Titan with Colorado plate, Charles Tom, Charles Lincoln, 40. Keys are with the vehicle, no suspects at this time. Again, that's a 2004 Nissan Titan pickup, expiration of September of this year, registered out of Pueblo on I-25. If made contact, notify Pueblo PD, I've got nothing further, area 2237.
1: Pueblo 321, I have one in custody. 55.
0: David 21, I copy. I have one in custody at 2237.
2: Pueblo 320, does 21 need me to head down there to deal with his tow so he can handle it?
1: Well, I'm good.
2: Thank you.
0: 23.

0: attention to Baker units, we had traffic complaint. I-25-135 southbound, city's advising a gray semi had something dangling from the trunk that was sparking on the ground. It's going to be a J.B. Hunt truck. Time lapse of about 8 minutes now. Nothing further. 2-8, status location check.
1: 10-4-6, Highway 24, this unit 2.
0: Status location?
1: I think they're I-25 at 149.

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1: Alright, you had explained Colorado Express consent. He agreed to a blood test. Live Fire is going to do it at their station once Joe arrives, Brick. Go ahead. This is just for the call notes, but he refused SFSTs.
2: Sorry, copy. 2245.

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1: There was a room for Highway 67 at 53. Thank you.
0: 2249.

0: 20, 10, 75.
1: 20, go ahead.
0: 50C eastbound at the 2, yeah, with Colorado. Edwards Lincoln Boy, Adam 98. We're turning on to San Mateo now.
1: Okay, back on the 2014 GMC Terrain, white and color expires in 2027, clear valley 2251.

0: Wawa 222. Myself and 225 will be on scene for this bear.
1: 3251. Pablo Barge 1442, I'll be on scene as well. 3252.

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1: 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The red motorcycle, I can't see the plate.
2: 22.

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0: Okay, bear with me. This is out of Columbia. It's going to be a male. I believe the last is going to be Adam Robert Robert, Edward David Ocean, Nora David Ocean, first of Nelson, middle of Fabio, and I believe date of birth is 9/2/75.
1: Okay, bye. 2 David 20, I'm getting criminal record on him.
0: I copy, thank you.
1: You're welcome, 2256.

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0: 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Have a good night.
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1: Negative.
0: Doing a QDA on him. I did find him on Elmwood Lane here in Pueblo. Is showing no document found, but he's got a number, so he must have had a ticket prior.
1: I copy. Thank you.
0: You're welcome. Try 257.
2: Fine, nothing further. 2257.

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0: Highway 24, the 279 Maroon Chevy Impala is no plate.
1: Treasure two.
2: Omar, in the comments.
1: Copy, 2 Retro 2.

0: 220, I'm clear on 10.
1: 3303.
0: 25 up. Tyler, are you here?
2: Yeah. There's currently quite a few cars that are racing up and down the track right now at high speeds. I don't know if you guys want to try to contact them.
1: Yeah, if you want to. I'm just up the road.
0: Yeah, I'm like 30 minutes out. If you guys want to do it, go ahead. Or if you want to wait, that'd be awesome too.
2: I didn't know you were that far out. I think Kyle and I will just contact.
0: Okay.
3: 102 of 27 plate, Charlie William David, John 70.
0: Could you still hear me? Is that dirt road where you still, you know, are you doing stuff on them, still open or no?
2: I think so. I can try to drive up there and see if I can sneak up on them.
0: Yeah, take a look. I'm closer than I thought. I'm actually at the 135, so I should get there about, I don't know, 12 to 15.
2: Yeah, if you're at the 135, you're going to be here in like 10 minutes.
0: Gonna give a little break route, but yeah.

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1: You put myself, 23 and 25, on a suspicious call, Highway 21 and Peak Aviation Group.
0: Good.
1: Several cars on, like, integration loop or whatever, over there, that are racing up and down the road right now. We're just going to watch it for a second.
0: Did you copy that direct?
2: I copy, I'm monitoring.
0: 5-6.
3: Pueblo Junior, chairman of Interim, talking about.
0: 5-6.

0: doing great. Could it help me?
1: Yeah, I'm good.
0: So we're showing code SAM is valid for drivers, has multiple PEOs, is also going to be a probation client for sex assault victim, incapable, and also going to be for felony register and assault 3.
1: Copy. Thank you.
0: And 208 Vivin, also return clear, 97 Maroon Chevy Sedan, 427 Associated Plate, 683 Victor Adam. Adam.
1: Copy that, sure. Thank you.
0: 208.
1: Public 319, clearing cap.
0: 208.

0: Cubaker 17-223, direct. Do you have any view of this road from where you're at? They're all gathered here at the top. I can't get very close.
1: Yeah, I can see them. They're not doing anything right now.
0: Copy.

0: Hello, Jury. Copy, Van Vehicle.
1: Jury.
0: West 24, DG 281 with Colorado Edward Quinn King, Henry 68.
1: Sorry, copy. It's clear on a 85 Silver Chevy pickup, 227 at 2215.

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0: attention to your unit, Zanger, ready. Highway 115, Rock Creek Canyon, unknown direction of travel. A DV acrylic campground on base. The driver left the scene heavily intoxicated. Pleasant truck. There's no military police in the area. Vehicle's going to be a 2020 Gray Ram pickup plate, Edward King, Mary X-ray, Henry 79. Driver's going to be a David Palstrom. RPM, this is going to be with Fort Carson. We'll pass on to County, nothing further at 2322.
1: Level 2 Baker 20.
0: 2 Baker 20.
1: What's the cross was with 115?
0: Rock Creek Canyon Road.
1: I copy. You can go and attach me to it. I'll take a look at it.
0: 2222.
1: Public speaker 17 will be clear, no action.
0: 2322.

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1: Dead.
0: Do you have an address for that associated plate?
1: It came back, no record.
0: Okay.
1: 2323.

0: to their unit during a road rage Highway 24 in Glen Court. It's going to be eastbound. Wilson Perkins advising that officers saw two motorcycles going at a high rate of speed. The last saw them at 2318. Nothing further at 2325.
1: Point below 200 feet. We'll get you out of position for that. Could you make sure SO has it?
0: 5336.

0: 我这边在追问，你快上去。
1: Academy at 85, Lincoln Charlie Henry 2577 out of North Carolina on a silver Altima.
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0: Speaker 23.
1: Good.
0: He was occupied 4 times.
1: I copy, do you want additional units?
0: Flight could just start making their way here.
1: I mean, in the area of Texas. Right, I copy 23, 23.

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0: with
1: 152. Thank you, Jerry.
0: Bubba,
1: Tobago 20.
0: 20.
1: Be clear, UTL.
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0: I'm code 4. Cover can disregard.
1: Any incoming subjects?
2: Yeah, I'm about there anyways. I'm just going.
1: Okay, 2331. Nigger 24, status location check.
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1: 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Eastbound 24 at 296.
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0: Hotel with the Baker's Lane. Copy, Bonner, assist.
1: Baker's Lane.
0: Northbound at the 128 in Colorado, Edward, Charles, David, Adam, 43, Johnny Black today.
1: I copy, bridge the train clear, 2006. I back on a red Toyota Prius, and that's on Edward, Charles, David, 1043, expiration 9-26 at 2255.
0: 20, can you change that Sam to an Adam?
1: Do we continue that crash test clear on a 2002 gold Pontiac Bonneville, 9-26 at 2255?

0: 50 Baker's Lane.
1: Good.
0: Can you confirm the last 6 of 11?
1: Last 6 is going to be 101-499.
0: That's this vehicle. It's going to be abandoned. All the equipment is right here.
1: 28 to 10.

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1: Good.
0: Yeah, that's probably the URL. They're on their way to collect the vehicle. I'll be clear with the medic.

0: 续给张爱听发的微信证。
1: I ended at 25.193.
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1: 2-23.
0: Can I see David King, King Victor 1-8, he might be eluding me. Stand by.
1: What's your location?
0: He's down on 24, turning on to Pratt and Hathaway.
1: Really?
0: Oh, 2-23, okay, we've come to a stop, Pratt and Hathaway.
1: Your friend's here, copy, flat and halfway, 08.

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0: Are you clear out of my apartment?
1: Thank you.
0: Say it again.

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It's a white Toyota Tundra with disabled veteran plate, unknown license number. 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
1: 10-4-6, highway 24, this is 284.
0: Hey, this is Ryan.

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0: 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Hey, once you're done at the 104, you could roll to the 108. There's a car off the shoulder. I don't know if it's a motor assist or what. If you want to take a look at it. Northbound.
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0: Copy. I'm going to attach you to a call if you can just look at it for me.
1: Okay, copy.
0: 1031.

0: Denver, Highway 21, 135. Denver, Highway 21, 135. Sir, thank you. Hello, Wildlife 222. You can clear all units on this air on Highway 10.
1: Alright, copy. Thank you both. 032.

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0: Highway 21 at the 135 Colorado, David Paul Henry, Young 85 on a orange Honda Civic.

0: Cobbler 2-6.
1: Geneva 6, go ahead.
0: Okay, since the 5-6 trooper already called them and let them know that they can do a counter report and determine his car gear, we haven't got any hazard roadkill. You can just close that out.
1: I copy. 036.

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0: 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Ending miles is going to be 548.
1: 037.

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1: Beyond vehicle maintenance, constitution, and touch.
0: Excuse me, sir.
2: Polo 2, 20, copy and assist. I-25, northbound at the 107, Colorado, David, Paul, Paul, William, 42. I'm going to be off on the dirt.
0: Yeah, David, 20, that came back on the 2023 Jeep Gladiator, green color, Spire Central, light, clear, valid, 038.
3: I copy that, they're just changing the tire.
0: 038.

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0: Driver's in the call, verbal only.
1: We copy, ZLM.
0: Abram.
1: I copy, just protecting two POs. Other than that, all the drivers and all work on getting a photo machine. Also, just here where we're pending on loader assist I-25 at the 125 northbound for a vehicle that's split up on the side of the road.
0: I copy.
1: 2-3. Zero 39.

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0: Clear the citation. I'll be in line for that motor assistant.
1: I'm sorry, here. We don't have.
0: I'm 10-4, Highway 24 at 8-300.
1: You're ready.

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0: How many days have you been?
1: You as well, 053.

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0: 45 South Donate, Colorado, Charlie King David, Williams 6-3-0, YGMC.
1: Highway 45, what's your milepost?
0: Milepost 8.
1: David 20, that came back on the 2007 GMC 25H, white in color, expired back in June of 2025 at 055.

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0: 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Have a good morning.
1: You as well, sir. 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
0: Welcome to Baker 19.
1: To Baker 19.
0: I'll be at the. Have a good night.
1: Have a good night, sir. 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
1: Before I just pulled into my residence. 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
1: Is 20 going to need any assistance on this Maurice's?
0: 20, can you advise?
2: 20, I should be advised. South of the 133.
0: 24 direct.
1: 24 direct. Then I'll be off shift. 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
0: Have a good night. 5 o'clock.

0: Pueblo, it's David 21. Can you copy Silver Party?
1: Can you be trying to go with it?
0: It's going to be the same as the RO of the vehicle. Colorado female, last spelling, Lincoln Adam Nora, George Adam Robert, Ida Charlie Adam, first spelling, Lincoln Union Paul, Ida Tom Adam, date of birth is 10-09-1968.
1: David 21, I'm getting nothing back. Do you have the oil in?
0: Yes, ma'am. 17-234-8250.
1: David 21, clear valid, adult regular.
0: Thank you.
1: You're welcome, 101.

0: Chris. Chris.
1: I'll be off duty. Have a good rest of your morning.
0: Have a good night. 103.
1: Hello, Tudor 2.
0: Tudor 2.
1: Evening, Highway 115 at the 28. You're back on your radio and route to 2 Edward.
0: Okay.
1: What would she 21 break for dispo? Alright, that was a property damage crash. No injuries. The deer left the scene. Vehicle 1 was a public tow, no hold. Driver 1 was issued a citation for 800 and released to the sober party. I'll be clear and enter to the office to drop off a blood tear.

0: big this morning. We'll be in contact with that party. It's going to be a male train over, Black.
1: 118.
0: We're at the 127 northbound.

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0: 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You just have some POs that are in place, but other than that, is valid for drivers out of Arkansas.
1: Holy Ghost.
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1: This RP is back on the line. He states he's at the scene of the crash. It is on Calhoun Highway. He states he can see two separate signs. Neither of them look like things I would recognize. So, we're trying to get further, but he's back there.
0: 2-20, 10-75.
1: 2-20, go ahead.
0: 50 eastbound at the 312. Yeah, with Colorado temp tag 851-7944 on a white Super Duty.
1: Me either. 127.
0: Bubble to Baker 20.
1: To Baker 20.
0: Got it, the lows, copy on me.
1: Good.
0: 47-396.
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0: 记得给他一单三十块钱。
1: 25 on the end. Highway 24, the, like the 312.
0: One day.

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0: We got him to figure out the coordinates. He's going to be just south of the intersection of Washington and Callahan, and the signs he's looking at must be some kind of private property signs.
1: Copy.
0: 132.
1: Probably to make a call. Party's been dropped off at the Love Greek. This dude's on a spiritual journey and he's walking across the country. He was instructed to stay off the interstate, but he might be getting some more calls walking later.
0: 132.

0: troubleshooter concept.
1: Yes.
0: We'll be off duty. Have a good night. Thanks for your help.
1: Have a good night. What are we doing?
2: Bravo to Baker 20, heavy same traffic. Have a good night.
1: Have a good night. 141. Turn over 2, checking Sansville Chapman.
2: Bravo to 2, highway 24, the 291. Good.
1: 141.

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1: Teenager 23, good.
0: Westbound Highway 24 at the 312. Can't read the plate. It's going to be on a gray or gold Chevy.
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0: 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Temtag 8468817.
1: 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Should be on a 2012 Gold Chevy Cruze 726 at 148.

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1: Yes.
0: 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Copy address.
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0: 152?

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1: Shooter 2?
0: On behalf of Judy, have a good night.
1: Have a good night, 167.

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0: 2 o'clock.
1: 2 Baker 25,
0: specification check.
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0: Eastbound Highway 24, it's a 314. Get your plane in a second, it's going to be on a blue Camry.

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0: Sun 21 and Stetson Hills, Edward Mary Ocean, Queen 36 on a blue Ram.
1: I copy, please clear. No record on Sun Edward Mary Ocean, Queen 36 at 227.

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1: Good.
0: Can you reach out to the ORI? Looks like Pueblo County. 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
1: Confirm me, it's Edward Mary Ocean Queen 36.
0: Confirm.
1: What you're seeing in there is just going to be entry stating the vehicle had been impounded at one point.
0: Copy, thank you.
1: Here you go.

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0: Directory 41st to Mackey, left of 8-8-12-7-8-3, white male, 5'7", 135, Mount bound. First is going to be 1099 out of Brighton TD, bound in Adams County only, for FTA on a charge of larceny, bond of $500, PR bond, break for second.
1: Good.
0: Continuing, same party. Going to be same descriptors, same date of birth. This is going to be 1099 out of Idaho. It's going to be surrounding states only. It's also going to be for original charges of controlled substance possession paraphernalia. It's going to be $50,000 bond. But again, that's not going to be a valid break.
1: Pardon?
0: Next is going to be a 1099 out of Greenwood Village Muni Court, same party. And this one actually might be valid. This one's taking statewide extradition, $400 bond, PR bond though. And again, that's going to be a muni warrant. So I'll have to confirm that the jail will take on that brief. Next, it's going to be another muni warrant. This one out of Manitou Springs Muni Court. It's going to be El Paso County. It is PR bond. It states call Matthew Springs for court date and time on that one. It's going to be for a failure to appear on camping and public trespassing. Right?
1: Good.
0: Also, you'll be a probation client for controlled substance possession. Has three separate POs. All of them are going to be no protected party listed. And for drivers, is returning suspended financial responsibility. I have that confirmation for you on the screen.
1: Copy.
0: Any unit available to copy cover for 2 Baker 23, Powers in Dublin?
2: 2 Baker 17, I can head that way. I'm still 34 out east, though.
0: 23?
2: 47, I can head that way. I'll be very much sure than 17.

0: 对那个创业金。
1: 可能
0: So the size of the jail is not going to take on any warrants, but we'll see about getting the PR bond information for the Manitou one.
1: Copy. So that's the only one, that'll be valid here then, correct?
0: Yeah, I believe so. We'll be able to PR bond him on the Manitou Springs one, but the other Muni one, I'm just going to double check the charges on it.
1: Okay.
0: Do 23, that's Abram on the other one, even though it's statewide, since the jail won't take on it. It's going to be for possession of paraphernalia, so they're not going to take on it since it's not DV.
1: Copy. Okay, then I'll do a PR bond for the one out of Manitou.
0: Definitely.

0: services.
1: Actually,
0: I ended up the powers here pretty quickly. I should be there some minute or two. 10:25 for disregard and go home.
1: Do you think you're 25 direct?
2: I copy direct, thank

0: to the refinery. This Greenwood Muni warrant, it's statewide. Anyone in jail will take it. It does state that it's PR bond in there, so I guess you could PR bond him on this one as well if they can permit.
1: Copy.

0: Victor 25.
1: Good.
0: I know you're getting ready to go off duty. We've got a crash coming in I-25 at the 135 southbound for a single motorcycle. The rider's out there walking around, it's not blocking fire, and then it's been out. The RP was telling us that the rider didn't want her to call us, and the RP on this is also being evasive and stuff.
1: I copy. I think I overheard that it happened on Academy right in front of Pike Street College. Can you confirm that?
0: Confirm. They said that it might be changing location. They're going to update me.
1: Okay.
0: Keep going.

0: 23. So manager requested your email references 1099. I gave it to them. You might just want to keep your eye out for them sending you something.
1: Copy.
0: 23.

0: 记得给双下操作。
1: Good.
0: The deputy on scene with a crash is going to be South Academy and I-25 southbound.
1: You said it's on the interstate?
0: I believe so. It's due to a semi and a motorcycle pulled over. The semi is not involved, though. I'll confirm it. Did occur on I-25, though.
1: Okay, I'll head that way.
0: 256.
1: Good.
0: The resume are at that intersection, but it did occur in the area of the 5500 block of South Academy, in front of the college.
1: Okay, yeah, but after in front of the college, that's going to be sound, so if you want to confirm that with 17 real quick.
0: Jamaica 17, can you advise?
2: Let me pull up the map real quick, give me a second.
0: 257.

0: Jimmy, you're 25.
1: Good.
0: County's advising that they're now showing it as fountain, so you can drive.
1: I copy, thank you.
0: Jimmy, you're 17, direct.
1: Copy, thank you.
0: Jimmy.

0: happened. Massachusetts confirmed as well. I'm thinking that maybe they're sending you the PR bond information in that email.
1: Copy, I'll look out for it.
0: 259.
1: Polo 2 acre 23, can I get a case number?
0: To you, 1791, again 1791.
1: Copy.
0: 259.

0: 21.
1: They're going to be southbound on the right shoulder. I'm flipping around at the 119.

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1: Fine.
0: Are you guys just speaking in the middle of Paris, last of Sebastio? Number 36 of 80, white female, 5 foot, 125, brown over blue, this one's 1099, at Alpha County Sheriff's Office for FTA on original charges of controlled substance, possession, paraphernalia, and it's going to be a bond of $700, statewide transport, cash ready property too.
1: Copy.
0: And other than that, was canceled by judgment default on an ID only. 3-1. Yeah, go ahead with your plane.
1: Clear, temp tag 8267455.
0: David 21 that came back on a 2009 Nissan Altima Grand Color expired last month. 3-12.

0: 12 Lucia 21. That's two parties for you, copy.
1: Geneva 21, going to your first one.
0: Alright, first one says he's the RO. Car male, last spelling, Frank Ocean Robert David. First spelling, Edward Victor Adam Nora. Date of birth is 06/19/2008.
1: He is not the RO. The RO is the Sabrina Guerra. And same button that returns.

0: ESPN, Stephen 21, are you clear to copy?
1: I'm clear.
0: He is the restrained party. The protected party is Eliza De La Cruz Rico, male, born in 2009. Don't know if he's one of the guys with you.
1: I copy. Can you copy the second party?
0: Is it Mason?
1: No, ma'am. It's male. Last spelling, Adam Robert Adam, George Ocean Nora. First spelling, David Ida Mary, Adam George George, Ida Ocean. Date of birth is 10-08-2007.
0: Copy, stand by for that.

0: And to David 21, he is clear valid on a provisional license.
1: I copy. So at least two of these males are intoxicated. Mr. Ford is bleeding from his nose. He does not need medical. I'm going to try to figure out if anybody's sober.
0: Copy. It looks like they were probably out celebrating Ford's birthday since it was yesterday.
1: Copy.
0: 317.

0: 我今年是21了。
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0: Alright, none of these individuals are sober, so they are calling rides to come pick them up. I do not have enough PC to put any of them as the driver. None of them are being truthful.
1: Alright, copy 322.

0: And to David 21, I have a hit and run crash pending when you're clear.
1: Michael 21, I copy.
0: 322.

0: 31, go ahead.
1: For this crash on 45. Oh, wait. Never mind.
2: James 21, I did have her stay. She left the city. She's on 11th and Thomas. I advised her to stay until I get word from you. If you want to have her go ahead and leave and do a phone report, or you want her to stay until you can go out to her?
1: Yes, ma'am. I just said ask for the phone number, but I saw it, so I'll call her.
2: Okay, sounds good. 325.

0: Papa G 21.
1: 21, go ahead.
0: 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That party's gonna go home. She would like to do a phone report. So, I will do that once I'm clear for here.
1: 328.

0: call with you next hour, 23.
1: 23,
0: 23, guys. The 6 PR bonds were completed. Can you see where the Greenwood Village one needs to be sent to?
1: If you just put all of that information in the call screen, I'll locate them and they'll have the information on when the new court date was issued for.
0: Copy.
1: 356.

0: Bravo 2-21. I have a ride out with me. I'll get you clear. It's going to be Colorado Edward Frank Paul, Frank 4-2.
1: 2-21, what clear are you talking about? Where are you?
0: It's going to be a sober party here to pick them up.
1: Okay, stand by for that.

0: affidavit 21 that plate came back on a 2020 Tesla Model Y. Expires in 2027. It is very valid. It is 358.
1: I copy. Can you copy us over, party?
0: Go ahead with your sober party.
1: Part of female, last spelling William Union, first spelling Mary Edward. Did with is 10-05-1981.

0: 23.
1: Good.
0: You're right to CJC, break 4, we need knowledge.
1: Good.
0: 51200, and the court date for the Greenwood Village PR bonds in the call.
1: I copy. Do you have the one for the Manatee Springs one as well?
2: Those individuals are on board with the sober party. The vehicle was secured and red tagged. I will be clear, and if you could attach me to that crash, I'll be doing a phone report.
1: I've got another one just came in. I think you're going to have to go to this one.
2: I copy.
0: One at 8:30 in the morning.
1: Throw on.
0: Public 2, is your Duncan clear?
1: Towards you.
0: J-21.
1: I just put you on the new crash call. It's I-25 at the 8080 southbound. Car versus deer, no injury. Vehicles off the road. Unknown where the deer is. Is this a straight run? Front?
0: Yeah.
1: Front, right, and is smashed pretty good. Unknown if it's drivable. There is a lot of fluid slicking occupied by two.
2: I copy. I'll start that way.
1: Copy. 402.

0: 5G is 21.
1: 21, go ahead.
0: Who's the on-call supervisor?
1: We don't have a supervisor on for David today.
0: Alright. Well, this individual is requesting a phone report, so I'm going to do a phone report.
1: I copy. I am just double checking the schedule. I've already done it, but there's no supervisor. But let me double check. Give me a minute.

0: 21. There are no supervisors. One's on vacation, the other one's military.
1: Okay, I copy.
0: 408.
1: Case number, please.
0: Okay. Case number's going to be 1074-1074.
1: Thank you.
0: 408.

0: 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TD 21.
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0: Alright, I'll be clear from that crash with a report if you could attach me to the one from Highway 45.
1: Alright, copy. 42.

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1: Go ahead.
0: 51215.
1: We're trying to

0: Caves 21. Can I get his number?
1: Geneva 21, 1075, 1075.
0: Thank you.
1: You're welcome, 441.

0: 哎，报告谢谢陈总。Alright, so there's no damage to the vehicle involved. So you can change from a crash just to a road rage. And then the RO of the Chrysler, if you could try to find a phone number for him, I'll try to contact them. But as for now, I'll be clear with just an incident report.
1: It's 4:44.

0: Unit 21, Pueblos.
1: 21.
0: I put the Chrysler RO's number on the call for you, Unit. I'm clearing out the call.
1: Thank you.
0: 448.

0: Bravo, Quebec or 2, on duty again.
1: Morning, sir. Go ahead.
0: Good morning. Mileage is 37946, and I'll be en route to that crash by the ETA in about 25 minutes.
1: Understood. And what area are you covering to?
0: The whole troop. We don't necessarily have areas anymore.
1: All right.
2: And I know that.

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1: IDM's 1120, car 815, break for starting.
0: Good.
1: 93701.

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1: Baker two, go ahead.
0: Good morning, IBM's 1842, car 669, brake mileage.
1: Go ahead.
0: 22036, I'll bury one.

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0: 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You can keep me attached to me around to the office.
1: 5-4.

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1: 3, 2, 5.
0: 25 southbound, left to 138 exit, with Florida 26 Frank Zebra William Henry.

0: butler figured
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0: Yeah, one of the passengers is just feeling sick. He's thrown up. They're not a hazard. You can shoot me quick.

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1: That's 29. Academy and Highway 115 on 10-6.
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0: Pueblo, 2 Baker 6. I'm signed in a cat. Break for miles.
1: Good morning.
0: Good morning. Miles 2036, and it'll be areas 5 through 7 today.
1: Good morning, 58.
0: Pueblo, 2 Baker 7. On duty.
1: 2 Baker 7, good morning.
0: Good morning. IBM 5556, car 531. Rest miles.
1: Traffic, go ahead.
0: 33418. Areas 2, 3, and 4.
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1: To Charlie 4.
0: Copy out the Sprinter van. We're going to be at the 4-8, right for plate.
1: Copy, go ahead.
0: It's going to be a Nebraska plate. 7 boys, 7167, Hawaii, transit van.
1: Charlie 4, I copy. T-Mac on a 2017 white Ford van, expiration 327, and does come back clear.

0: 22-acre unit available for an agency assist at Memorial Central.
1: Pueblo, Tiger 6.
0: Tiger 6, it's going to be an agency assist for 2 out of 3. Looks like they had a crash on Highway 24. Asking if someone could head that way, check for impairment, get a driver's statement, and issue a citation.
1: Copy. Is the driver already at the hospital?
0: Apologies, get my one. Tiger 6, I don't believe so. It looks like they were transported at 5:39 this morning.
1: I copy. Do we have a need to?
0: Negative, but I can get one.
1: I got me. Go ahead and attach me to it so I can read through the details. And I'll just start.

0: Jamie 67. He's 6343. It looks like 2 item 3 isn't quite on scene just yet, so I don't believe he knows what kind of citation just yet.
1: Six.
0: 606.

0: Five on duty, I'm Captain.
1: Take your time, good morning.
0: Good morning. My starting is 18023. No area assignments. I'll be heading to the office on admin.
1: Copy, good morning, 613.

information from Baca County. It's a white semi with no markings, speeding, Louisiana plate, John 307835, going through Campo now at 60 miles an hour, has visuals, and is willing to sign air 617.

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0: Okay, they're loaded up, they're back on their way, no longer hazards. You can show me clear.
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0: Should be on duty in 2 Edward. I'm working on a special that I've done in Cripple Creek today.
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1: Wildlife 243, good morning.
0: Good morning, my name is 2202. I'll be a bit in Ontario County today. Thank you for status checks.
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0: One. I'll be clear.
1: Copy. Thank you, 737.

attention to a green unit carrying a suspicious vehicle at 25 mile post 157 southbound. Repeat by is possibly an impersonator, possibly a Mercury sedan with round and red-blue lights. And on plate, no visible markings. Advise an additional vehicle is changing a tire in front of the reported vehicle. Information from Denver, unknown for their air 743.

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1: We're on Highway 287, I'm off Post 53, we are in Texas, X-ray Nora George, 6759, on a blue Ford Maverick.
2: Lieutenant, copy, come back on a blue 2026 Ford Pickup, expires 128, just come back clear at 745. Attention to Eager Unit, during update on suspicious vehicle. Vehicle was stopped at the 157 and is pulled over with another vehicle that was on the shoulder. Unknown time last at 745.

0: with your truck. Can you clear my driver? 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
1: Copy, standby, 747. Charlie 10, go
0: on. Go ahead.
1: Yes, sir, party came back out of Texas on a class Charlie 26 series, expires 7 of 29, and is also coming back clear.
0: Copy, thank you.
1: Copy, 7 party.

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1: Hello, this is Charlie Photograph.
2: Yes, sir, just confirming, are you in my area 436 car today?
1: Yes, sir.
2: Copy, thank you, 752.

0: Bravo 2 Charlie 10. Be clear with the written.
1: 2 Charlie 10, copy, break.
0: Go ahead.
1: 443, I'm not sure if it's an area you would cover. I did get a call from someone saying his tire's flat and his truck is stuck and doesn't have a spare. He's at the Adobe Creek Reservoir. I believe it's near the Fort Lyon area between Kiowa and Bent County. He is not sure exactly what road he's on, and he was having a little bit of trouble communicating. I did ask him to call 911 and ask for a location, but I haven't received a call back.
0: I copy. And what creek was that again?
1: Adobe Creek Reservoir. It's showing a state wildlife area.
0: Copy. I will get up and then see if that's my area and let you know.
1: 756.
2: I'll go 4 Charlie 18.
1: 4 Charlie 18.
2: Can you put me on a community policing event in Cripple Creek, please?
1: I copy 757.

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1: Highway 24 in Stapleton, non-injury, it's a two-vehicle, red Cadillac and blue Honda SUV. Looks like no roll, no entrapment, no injury, and not blocking, no fire or med en route. And looks like it does have a time lapse about 5 minutes.

0: doing your 7 puzzles.
1: Good.
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1: Copy. Vehicle 2, you had that on Missouri?
0: That's A-Frame. Let me confirm the plate. I have X-Ray Edward 8 Mary 2 Frank.
1: I'll verify. Keep

0: Missouri. Edward H. Mary 2 Frank.
1: 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It is coming back clear. 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
0: Okay, well, I'll get you a bill.

0: 307 Pueblo, it's still coming back clear. I'm going to run in all states real quick.
1: Okay.
0: 91.

0: 7 Pueblo.
1: Good.
0: I failed to return out of Michigan. Looks like possibly expired May of 2025. And it's on a 2023 Cadillac XT5. I'll put the full return in the call.
1: Yeah, that's going to be the vehicle. He's got the registration that shows out of Missouri with the information I gave you. And the plate shows Missouri as well. So maybe Missouri didn't report it on their DMV.
0: Right.

Fargo Park 1725 on duty. Park 1725, good morning, go ahead. Good morning, I'll be at China State Park, IBM 6756, and no status check. I copy, have a good day at 909.

0: 24, Outpost 281. We have two vehicles and a plate on the first one.
1: Colorado, first plate.
0: Colorado, Edward Queen David, Henry 73.

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1: 2 control.
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1: Charger 7, go ahead.
0: Quick view of traffic for St. Jason to Travel 1. They're both vehicles, Virginia.
1: I copy your name, please.

0: activated units for a property damage crash on Bierstadt and McLaughlin.
1: What's that address again?
0: It's going to be Bierstadt, Boy Ida, Edward Robert, Sam Tom, Adam David Tom, Heights, and McLaughlin Road.
1: Fantastic.
0: Copy, 93.

Okay, we'll start. 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

0: 7.
1: Figure 7?
0: Yeah, it's half and time to go off. I'm basically right next to the safeway. Saw me covering this crash. No injuries. Both vehicles look like they should be driven after this. No tells are needed.
1: I got me 7940.

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1: Good.
0: First plate came back clear on the 2019 gold Chevy Trax. Expires 8 of 26. Your second plate came back clear on a 2025 white Lincoln Corsair. Expires 6 of 26. Break for drivers.
1: Did you say gold Chevy Trax?
0: That's April, a gold Chevy Trax. Last four of the VIN are 5247.
1: Okay, yeah, it's black. Not sure why it's in there, it's gold, but okay, go ahead with the drivers.
0: Tigers are coming back. Your Richard Party is coming back. Clear valid adult regular 920 series, and your Brenda Party is clear valid adult 921 series.
1: Copy, thank you. I'll report.
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0: recite? 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
1: Number 5, copy. Came back on a 1987 Sam Adam Robert Charlie camp trailer, expires Zeta 26, does come back clear 957.
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1: 24-70, good morning,
0: go ahead. Good morning, IBM 2470. We're in El Paso and Teller County. This is needed. Thank you.
1: I copy. Have a good day. I'm 10-11.

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0: 215 Pueblo.
1: Yes.
0: Just checking on you, sir. Do you have a plate for that vehicle?
1: I don't. I just put a van in and a driver in for clearance. If you get no record on the truck out of Colorado, can you try Indiana?
0: I copy.

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0: Brent Ingrinnell, Charlie Adam Henry, William A. Fire.

0: you at Route 5 Pueblo? Vin is coming back on a 2017 FTL. Looks like it expires 2/26, and the license plate is reported that it's been stolen. The plate that was associated to it is... Where did it go? It's showing a stolen plate associated to that VIN.
1: They have paperwork for recent purchase. Is that out of Indiana?
0: It is out of Indiana.

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1: I copy, thank you.
0: You're welcome, 12-3, time 10-32.
1: You're 12, clear.
0: Copy, attend 10-32.
1: Pablo, 2 over 5. Is there anyone on duty at the Monument Fort? If so, can you put their phone number in the call?
0: Negative. There's no one at the port today.

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0: Thanks, Nicholas. 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Citation of driver 1 and both vehicles.

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0: Good morning, ma'am. IBM's 2334, I'll be heading up from Garden of the Gods to Rampart for patrol, and no need for statistics, thank you.
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0: 2 Trillion. 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
0: I have a female out of Colorado, last of Ruther, so Robert Union Tom, Henry Edward Robert, first of Abigail, so Adam Boy Ida, George Adam Ida Lincoln, middle initial Charlie, date of birth, 3/21/98.

0: 这里是淘宝 ，Are you clear to copy initial party rules？
1: 那你是新的楼长，你要去检查 ，two kids in the back， 各位。
0: Copy. She's gonna be the protected party in a permanent protection order. Otherwise, she's showing valid adult regular 1303.
1: I copy. What is she protected from? Is it a male?
0: It's gonna be a male. Date of birth is gonna be 11/12/1988. Last name of Horn, first name of Justin.
1: I copy. There was a male with her who I made contact with earlier, and I'll get his information to make sure it's not him.

0: Provo. This is 24/7. You show me out to camp.
1: Is that 24/7, Nicholas?
0: Oh yeah, it's Red Rush Drive and Mount Helen Road, Richard Blake.
1: I'm sorry, you said Red Rocks Drive, and what was the cross street?
0: Excuse me, Mount Herman Road, Forest Road, 320.
1: Go ahead and play.
0: Colorado, Edward Robert King, 68. Should be a blue 4R.

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1: Okay, thanks.
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0: It's going to be last of Wakeman, William Adam King, Edward Mary Adam Nora, first of Nicholas Common. 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
0: This now be out with a group camping in a legal camp spot, Rampart Range Road, approximately mile marker 10, out with car plate Charles Adam Boy Paul Boy 7, it might be 87.
1: Service 2334 with an 87 on the end of that plate. It's coming back clear on a 2011 red Honda Pilot, expires 9/26.
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Engine 2 David vehicle, bearing a road rage, I-25 northbound and Highway 105, clear white Mazda CX-5, license plate 211X, Union Ocean, Colorado plate. It's brake checked in other vehicles, didn't let other vehicles pass, unsafe lane change. RP does not have visual, is willing to sign, last seen exiting, unknown. This was, I'm assuming 10 minutes ago, got this call from Denver Comp, nothing further at 11:50.

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1: I do. Copy a crash. It's going to be Highway 24, mile post 272. Unknown direction of travel. I'm still waiting on further information from teller.
2: Copy.
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0: Sam, male, last name of Ellsworth, spelled Edward Lincoln Lincoln, Sam, William, Ocean, Robert, Tom, Henry, first name of James Common, middle initials R as Ronald, date of birth is going to be 1-22 of 74, 7-4.

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1: Alright, copy. I'll be out with warning.
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0: equipment 5, photocopy of thing. Gonna be a two-vehicle accident, no injuries. The vehicles do have extensive damage. There's a deputy on scene, firemen are en route. Unknown if it's blocking.
1: Okay, I'll be en route from Highway 24 and 31st Street.
0: Alright, copy, 6.

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1: 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Hang on, let me get you.

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1: Good.
0: All right, on the update, it says initially it was reported blocking the westbound lanes. There's glass in the road, but otherwise it is off to this side. Has heavy front end damage. Fire is working on traffic control, and Teller County is unsure if it's going to be one or two vehicles. They've been getting mixed reports.
1: Okay, I appreciate it. For right now, I'll be standing in response. If they come back and let you know it's locked, and I'll speed it up.
0: Copy, send them to gate.
1: Pablo Jr. 2 on duty.
0: Good morning, go ahead.
1: Good morning. IBM 8028, car 753, wait for mileage.
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1: 15285.
0: Hi, copy. 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
1: 286.
0: Sounds like we're going to be getting a crash in Area 6. I'm going to be on a citation with this driver. As soon as I clear, I'll start heading out there. I believe it was Russian trucking.
1: Copy, I'll keep an eye out for it.
0: Pueblo FS 2334, 675.
1: FS 2334.
0: Ramp Ranger, over approximately mile marker 12. Out with another illegal cab. It's got a large RV and it's got a Dodge Ram, black in color.
1: I copy, 12 will do.

Pigeon 2, Baker units entering a possible ready I-25 on post 160 northbound. It does have a time lapse of 15 minutes. This was also given to 1 Charlie. Going to be a vehicle that is brake checking and swerving across the lanes. Going to be a white Mazda SUV with license plate 211 X-ray Union Ocean of Colorado. The driver is going to be a female party. RP is willing to sign. Nothing further at 1204.

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1: Shoemaker six.
0: Expiration on this plate.
1: 4 of 27.
0: Thank you.
1: You're welcome. 12 of 5.

0: That's 2334. Could you run one Colorado Mail, please?
1: Go ahead.
0: Last name of Walters, William Adam Lincoln, Tom Edward Robert Sam. First name of Titus, Tom Ida, Tom Union Sam. Middle initial of T is in Edward. Date of birth is 12/31/91.
1: Nobody's coming back. Clear valid adult regular 072 series.
0: Thank you. I'll be out with one.
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1: Well, FS 2334, I'll be clear with warning.
0: I copy at 1210.

attendant to Baker vehicle entering the roadway right 25 mile post 121 southbound. A gray Hyundai Accent with license plate 8 William Ida X-ray 316 California. Weaving in and out of traffic, brake checking vehicles driving on the center line. Going to be a black female driver. RP is willing to sign. Does not have visual. Nothing further at 1212.

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1: LFS 2334.
0: This man will be out. Call out plate Charles David King, William H6 on a Honda SUV, white in color, and a pop-up trailer. Illegal camping again.
1: Are you near another mile marker? Is it still close to the 12th?
0: I'm sorry, yeah. Mile marker 15.

0: Right, is it for?
1: 6 red.
0: No damage at all.
1: I copy. Well, then there's no crash, so I'll be clear.
0: BM 12 to

0: Bravo, do you hear Jim?
1: Can
0: you attach me to the crash with 5 and I'll be en route? ET is probably less than 5.
1: Copy, that's 119.

0: West 2334. Can you run one Colorado Mail for me, please?
1: Hello,
0: what's your name? Last name spelled Paul Edward David Robert Ida Edward. First name is Crane, spelled King Lincoln Adam Noah Edward. Middle initials D as in Daniel. Date of birth is 11/28/1990.
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0: 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I'll be out with warning.
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0: 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On Cheyenne Meadows at the lights for Highway 115 on Edward Robert John William 52. Right.
1: Go ahead.
0: See, the vehicle's broke down in the lane. It's stuck in the gear, so it can't be moved at all. Can you just let the city know she's working on her own tow? Traffic seems to be getting around okay. And you can show me clear.
1: I got you. 1221.

0: Roger, John, I'm on team. Everybody's on the right westbound shoulder, no blockage.
1: Are they done cleaning up the glass in the area?
0: Not from what I can see, there's no more glass on the roadway. I'll let you know though.
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1: What?
0: Eagle 1 is Colorado Zebra Ocean Young 086 and ready for driver.
1: Good driver.
0: Colorado female, last of Coon, King Union Edward Henry Nora, first of Kelsey, King Edward Lincoln Sam Edward Young, initial A Adam, 11-7 of 90, break for vehicle 2.
1: Go to vehicle 2.
0: Demand of Texas, William Lincoln William, 5722, break for driver.
1: All right, with the driver.
0: Texas male, last of Inman, Ida Nora, Mary Adam Nora, first of Kevin, initial T David, 32985, free.
1: Got
0: it. Vehicle 1, the driver's requesting a tow. He could check and see if, who's next on rotation. She might want to have it towed to Buena Vista or maybe Lake George if you could check and see who's next on rotation. Let me know.

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1: 202.
0: The next two on rotation is Jets.
1: Okay, if you want to call them and see if they're able to respond to this location.
0: Copy at 12-3.
1: For female and her dog.

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1: 2 out of 2, go ahead.
0: Vehicle 1 is coming back clear on a 2013 blue Subaru, expires 2 of 27. Vehicle 2 is coming back clear on a 2025 Chevy, expires April of 27. Break for drivers.
1: Go ahead.
0: Driver 1, did you say she was out of Colorado?
1: Affirm.
0: Do you have her all in?
1: I do. 160-440-001.
0: Copy. Driver 2 is coming back on a 187 series, Class Charlie. And your driver 1, coming back, clear valid adult, regular on a 160 series.
1: Copy. Can I get a case number, please?

0: case number is going to be 0277.
1: Copy, thank you. Just let me know on the tow.
0: I copy. So it looks like Jess is out of service today. We did move on to call the next one. She's online with him right now.
1: Copy, thank you.
0: You're welcome.
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2: Yes, ma'am. Could you remind me, is El Paso County in any fire restrictions right now?
0: Stand by, let me find out.

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0: Do you ever gonna be a public or a private show?
1: It could possibly be a private show. She's trying to get back to Buena Vista. I'll let her talk to the company once they arrive.
0: Possibly. I'll be thinking.

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1: 2334, go ahead.
0: It looks like El Paso County is under a red flight warning.
1: Copy, thank you. I'll be down in the Rampart Reservoir area with little to no service. I'll let you know when I'm out.
0: Copy, 1234.
1: Hello, it's Baker 6, 1075.
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0: I put the driver in the call, holding a Mexico consular ID only. Can you try running his info and see if he has a Colorado pin?
1: All right, copy.

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1: Six, right.
0: He's coming back, clear no record.
1: My copy. He said he doesn't have a license, so I don't think he has any Colorado info.
0: Copy, 1241.

0: Baker 7.
1: Okay, Baker 7.
0: You need to have a case number 1755. And you're showing route to the Memorial Central.
1: I copy at 1245.

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1: Chip, 2 traffic.

0: Bravo to Excel. Party was issued a citation, and he's parked at a gas station, calling for a ride.
1: I got the 1249.
0: Okay.
1: Whoever's side right here, you loud and clear?
0: I copy. We were just trying to let you know the tow's on scene.
1: I copy, thank you. 1249.

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0: Can I get physicals, female last of June?
1: It's going to be 5'5", 145 pounds, with black over brown.
0: I'm happy, thank you.
1: You're welcome, 1250.

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1: Go ahead.
0: What was that call?
1: $11.53.
0: I got it, thank you.
1: To Edward, 5 photos. Teller got it at 11:49.
0: All right, copy.
1: 12:51.

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1: Altitude 2.
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0: It'll be the female driver 1, Officer Coon. 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
1: Snickers 7.
0: Sorry, I forgot to look at the call. What was the room number this party's at? 4622? Okay, thanks.
1: 1306.
0: Plus 29.
1: 29.
0: Sorry, I was on the phone for a couple minutes. Just want to make sure you weren't looking for me or anything.
1: Negative.
0: Okay.
1: You're welcome to 1306.

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1: Do it, Richard.
0: I got the Conoco enforcement, Indy mileage 15302, 205 out as well.
1: Copy, 13 on it.

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0: The family's asking, you know, where his motorcycle went. I don't have that information with me.
1: Stand by, let me look into the car.
0: Copy. Pueblo Rapids, 2334, you show me clear of Rampart Reservoir.
1: I copy, 1322. Figure 7, Pueblo.
0: Go ahead.
1: Looks like it's at Spirit Towing.
0: Thank you.
1: 1322.

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0: Last of June, skimming a courtesy ride to the gas station. Issued a citation for 142. Record taken. And public tow, no holds for the Subaru.
2: Going back to Fred's cut.
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0: 8-4.
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0: 我这是继续侦测下去。
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0: Tower 2,
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0: Male, last of Lundy, Lincoln, Union, Nora, David Young, first of Bannon, Roy, Adam, Nora, Nora, Ocean, Nora, middle school Robert, Nita Jr., 1217, 77.
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0: 去一个小的。
1: All right, spoke to that party. He doesn't remember anything. He's going to be here a while still. And I didn't serve him the summons and break the charges.
0: Go ahead.
1: 076-042-084. And you can show me where.
0: I got these. Now 1335.

0: for turning 18, how's it?
1: For turning 18?
0: We have a trooper just wondering, what event is it that you're at right now?
1: Currently out at the Mustang Car Show in Cripple Creek. 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
0: Put me on roadside visibility, Highway 24, the 279.
1: I got you.

decision to Victor units entering a possible ready Highway 24 mile post 313 eastbound. It's going to be a gray Toyota Tundra with a license plate David William George Robert 25. Vehicle is weaving all over the lanes. Looks like the driver is possibly a 20-year-old white male with blonde hair. RP is moving this sign. Standby for plate return. Bigger units, plate is coming back on a 2023 Toyota Tacoma expiring by 7 of 25. Nothing further at 1357.

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1: 2-8-6.
0: 2-8-25, northbound on ramp from South Academy. David King Ocean, Young 4-7.

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0: Yes, 24/7. You go ahead.
1: Hey, on Teller County Road 33 and Teller County Road 330 with a white trailer, no plate.

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0: 你是不是要再次说 then probably
1: 再次确认

0: Baker 6 Pueblo, copy a crash.
1: I'm just finishing up a summons. Go ahead with the details.
0: It's going to be 310 Main Street. I'm not sure if it happened at the Sonic in the parking lot. It's going to be no injuries, waiting on further details.
1: 6, I copy. If you could find out if it happened in the parking lot, then it'll be private property.
0: I copy, 14.

0: Baker Schiff.
1: Baker Schiff.
0: Nuclear of that stop with a summons, and I'll start heading to that crash. ETs, maybe 15.
1: Copy. Still waiting on details from the infill.
0: Thank you.
1: You're welcome. 4-2-12.

Young 3, 00 Lincoln, 271, Charlie 00, 0485.

0: Forest Service 2470 out of Colorado. It's coming back on a 21 ALJO trailer coach. It's not showing a license plate or a registered owner. Just showing a title status transferred out of state.
1: Thank you.

0: what are your six levels?
1: Six, what?
0: Looks like it did happen in the parking lot. Fire department's not responding. They were advised to contact the SPO website. No injuries.
1: Six, I copy. So were they advised by fire to code report?
0: That's what it looks like. Let me just double check with that, Joe.
1: I copy. As long as that's the case, then it's on private property, so I won't be responding.
0: Copy, 1418.

0: 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We'll be clear with everything.
1: I copy, 1426.

attention to Baker units airing a possible ready, Highway 24 and Scott Road. It's going to be a blue 2007 Ford Explorer with license plate Frank Paul William Young 46. I'll be advised that the vehicle is driving erratically, going over solid yellow lines and almost went head-on with another vehicle. Occupied by 5, driving westbound on Highway 24. RP is unable to ID the driver, nothing further at 1427.

0: The two Baker unit simply does come back matching to the blue Ford Explorer at 1427.
1: West 29, any catch mile post over?
0: And it's Highway 24 and Scott Road. Looks like...
1: We're down here.
0: It's too big. It looks like it's right around mile post 327, westbound.
1: Thank you.
2: 1448. Too big
0: or 7?
2: The county was down a while ago, and as I was heading out east on 24, I was looking for him. I saw a deputy pulled over to the shoulder waiting for it as well, but I haven't seen it. The Circle K off of 24 Meridian, so I'm still looking out for it, but I haven't seen it.
0: I got me, 1428.

0: Attention to Baker units airing a possible ready Highway 24 milepost 358 westbound. RP advised she is following this vehicle because they are both going to the same address. Going to be on Templeton Gap Road. It's going to be a black Jeep Grand Cherokee. No license plate given. Driver is the RP's boyfriend. The vehicle is swerving quite a bit. Thinks that this driver may be impaired, passing other vehicles, swerving in oncoming traffic, and speeding over 70 miles per hour. RP is in a gray Tesla and has video. RP still has visuals, is willing to sign, but they are starting to lose visual. Nothing further at 1439.
1: Oh, 2 Baker 7.
0: 2 Baker 7.
1: I'm at 24 and Bluegill. You can attach me. Do you still have contact with the RP?
0: Negative, but we can give her a call back. She said about 4 minutes ago that you had just gone through similar.
1: Okay, and you said the party's going to be a boyfriend?
0: That's correct.
1: Now, what's their destination again?
0: Their destination is going to be on Templeton Gap Road.
1: Okay.
0: And the RP did state that he just bought the vehicle, which is why it doesn't have a license plate.
1: Okay. And does she see him drinking? Does she know he's impaired?
0: We're calling her landline right now.
1: Okay.

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1: Six, six,
0: Main and Pecos, David King Ocean, Robert Knife Frank.

0: Chewing your sixth Pueblo year plate coming back clear on a 2004 red Buick with Sabre expires 4/26 at 1442.
1: Pueblo 78 on duty, 10.
0: S-38.
1: Pueblo S-78, on duty in CAD.
0: S-78. Sorry about that, go ahead with your shorting.
1: No worries, 5-1-1-3-4, work at 2-Baker.
0: Alright, copy, have a good day, S-1443. Baker 7, Pueblo.
2: What?
0: Looks like the RP advised that she's assuming, but cannot prove that he is impaired due to the fact that he's swerving so bad. It is going to be a safety concern. She just doesn't want anything to happen. She's going to be turning off at Woodman from Highway 24. They're currently at mile marker 348.
2: My copy. I'm at 334. Correction, 324.
0: Copy, 1443.

0: 10 to Baker Unit, during a road rage, I-25, mile post 161, southbound. This did come from Denver Comm. It's going to be a dark motorcycle with a helmet. Lane splitting, speeding, unsafe lane change and weaving. RP has visual, but is not willing to sign. Nothing further on 1444.
1: East Buffalo, 2 I'm out of position for that.
0: Copy at 1444.

0: 2 acres 7.
1: Alright, spoke with the RP. Currently, that party pulled over around the 335. She's behind them. I guess there has been a history of impairment in the past. That's why she is concerned, but doesn't know if it's that or the vehicle, right? You can notify counties if they have somebody in the area. So I should be approaching that area here shortly. And if it's still stopped, I might contact.
0: Copy and just confirming. You said milepost 335.
1: Yeah, that's where she said she thinks she's at around that milepost 335.
0: I copy, 714-48.

0: Bubba, Jamaica 6.
1: Jamaica 6.
0: I'll be clear with the summons.
1: Copy at 1450.

0: to make a 7 phone call.
1: Good.
0: I have the RP landline. She says that they are still pulled over. He's currently underneath the Jeep trying to get it started again.
1: Copy.

0: 267.
1: 287.
0: So I just passed the 336, still have locations, so they're a little bit further east than she mentioned.
1: She said that they were just past the 335, but they were the only vehicles that were pulled over on the site. I did advise her to call us if they started moving. She has not called.
0: Okay, and I should see him here shortly.
1: Copy, 1454.

0: Figure 7.
1: She was positive about the 335.
0: She said that they had passed the 335, but she was like, she should see us where the only cars pulled over. I can call her back and see if I can get a more accurate location.
1: Okay, because unless I just didn't see him. 337, I'm getting turned around, and I just saw two deputies pass, so I'm assuming they didn't see him east of here. So, are they on 24?
0: She said that they were. Let me call her and see if she's east or west of Calhoun. And she did mention that when he got out of the vehicle, he did fall down and she had to help get him up.

0: Lakers 7 puzzle.
1: Is that for me?
0: That's Abram. So I have her child's landline. Looks like they passed Rama was the last town that they passed. So they may still be a little more east. The RP is currently outside of the vehicle with her boyfriend.
1: Okay, what was that location again?
0: The child is telling me that they passed Rama, the R-A-M-A-H. That was the last child that they saw.
1: Okay. Yeah, I'm back to the 335, just west of it now. So I can turn around again at Ellicott Highway and head east. It looks like the temperature is turning around as well.
0: Copy that, 435.

0: Kilbaker 7 Pueblo, she states that she had already passed 3:45.
1: 3:45?
0: Yeah, thank you.

0: 7 Papa. RP states that she does have his keys with her. He's sitting in his vehicle, and he is very much intoxicated.
1: Copy, thanks.
0: 1500.

0: Alpha 26.
1: Baker 6.
0: Is Baker 7 located at Radiant?
1: Negative. We were trying to get a better location from the party. Sounds like they're east of Calhoun.
0: 6, I copy. I'm at Powers and Millen probing. I'll start heading out that way in case you just find it.
1: I copy, and it may be close to the 3, 4, 5 from what I gather from the RP.
0: Sir,
2: Two Baker 6 can stand down. We're at the 324 heading out that way. Probably closer.
1: 2 Baker 6, did you copy?
0: Copy direct, thank you.
1: 1501.
2: Lower Baker 7. There's 2 deputies, 1 car in front of me, so they're actually ahead of me right now, so there'll be plenty of front seat either way.
1: 2 Baker 2, did you copy?
2: Copy, continue that way.
1: Copy, F-15-1. Pablo FS
0: 2334.
1: FS 2334.
0: Yes, ma'am. I'll be out at Monument Hot Shots Fire Center for a while. I'll let you know what I'm in.
1: Copy, F-15-02.
0: Public to Baker 20, on duty.
1: To Baker 20.
0: Good afternoon. 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
1: I'm starting.
0: 47403, help you areas 1 through 5. Does 2 Baker 7 need assistance up there?
1: He has 2 Baker 2 en route, and there's also 2 deputies who are headed that way.
0: I got me.
1: Thank you, 1502.
0: Pablo 2 Baker 6.
1: 2 Baker 6.
0: Yeah, 7 has enough units headed out there, so I'll stand down and you can clear.
1: Copy, thank you. 1503.
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4: 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BMLs 44141.
1: Hi, copy. Good afternoon. Have a good day. 1503.
0: Bravo to Edward 7.
1: To Edward 7.
5: 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Bobby, I'm Gideon Cat. 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
1: Hi, copy. Good afternoon. Have a good shift at 1504.

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0: 7-7.
1: I just saw a Tesla drive by. I didn't see a Jeep. I'm not sure if that was her or not in the Tesla, but can you call the RP and make sure they're still side of the road?
0: Hi, Cody.

Bravo. Two or five, stay in vehicle. 1267. Alright, looks like confound the vehicles. Mount post 344.7. We'll be in contact here in 2 seconds. I'll be out with the two deputies.

0: 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Go ahead.
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0: Stuart would find Pueblo that flight's coming back clear on a 2008 Ford. I think the expiration date is 10 of 26.
1: Copy, on a roger.
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0: 能不能一喝个咖啡？Good. Code of Mandatory Protection Order, where he's going to be the protected party. Looks like the restrained party is going to be another male. And then he has a no protected party where he is going to be the restrained. Looks like it is from assaulting, threatening, abusing, harassing, following, interfering, or stalking the protected party, but it is a no protected party. And it looks like he is coming back valid adult regular on a 170 series.
1: Okay, anything about alcohol or drugs or that?
0: I didn't see anything.
1: Copy.
0: 15-12.

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1: 4-18.
0: Highway 67 at the 57, out with Colorado. Edward Charlie David, call 56 on a 10 Durango.

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1: Copy, thank you.
0: You're welcome, 1514.

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1: 4 Charlie 18.
0: Vehicle's overheated, they have help on the way, not blocking or clear.
1: I copy, 15 to 15.

0: Coast Ranger 7.
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1: Hey, Baker 2.
2: Baker 2, I'm at the 342.
1: Hey, Baker 7, did you copy?

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1: Yeah,
0: have a good day.
1: Thank you, have a good day. Also, 15 screen.

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1: Copy, 1524.
2: Hold it to Baker 7.
1: To Baker 7.
2: I've already refused roadside. Baker 2 has that party in custody. DUI.
1: I copied one in custody, Highway 24, mile marker 344.

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1: 208
0: Hello, Motors. This is Tazard Highway 24, mile marker 291 westbound. Looks like it's a 10 Ford F-150 with a 12-foot U-Haul trailer. They did overheat. The trailer is still hanging in the road, and it's off a blind corner. There is a deputy who is en route.
1: Copy. I just passed it. Turned around, so, you know.
0: Copy, on 1523.
1: Pablo, it's Baker 6, 1075.
0: Baker 6.
1: Highway 24 in Garrett. Colorado, Charlie, Queen Charlie, Young, 85.

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2: Pueblo 282, parties refused the chemical test.
1: I copy, 1527.
0: Pueblo 282.
1: 282.
0: You can just check with 8, see if he needs any other units for traffic control.
1: 288, Pueblo.
0: I'm here for now.
1: Could you probably copy?
0: Sure, sure, sure. Thanks.
1: Thank you for seeing me.
2: Welcome to Baker 7.
1: To Baker 7.
2: I'm going to get you a van at no point like we mentioned before. I'm going to get you a van and then if we can get a tow starter first. Yes. Yeah. Copy that, man.
1: Baker 7, there's a lot of wind behind you. Go ahead with that, Vince.
2: Is this better?
1: A little bit, yes.
2: Baker 7, Vince going to be 1, John 4, George William 6, 8, Nora 2, X-ray Charlie 6, 885-37.
1: And you were wanting the next show started?
2: April.
1: Copy.

0: Pueblo, R4. I'll be off duty. Have a good afternoon.
1: You have a good afternoon, also, 1529.

0: 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He does have one pending prayer.
1: Copy that. Thank you.
0: You're welcome. 1530.

0: Terminator 7, That VIN is coming back on a 1999 Jeep, Cherokee black in color. Looks like it was registered out of Nebraska and expired 6/25.
1: Copy. Can you send me that tone notation?
0: Copy. I'll let you know who it is. The next tone rotation is going to be Randy's ETA of 25 minutes.
1: Copy.

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0: problem, Charlie 7. I'll be out with 2 Edward 8 to provide a little early warning traffic control since it's right after a curve.
1: I copy. 1547.

0: Pablo. To Baker 2.
1: To Baker 2.
0: I have this party on board, beginning mileage 22144. And as of right now, we'll be heading to Memorial North for a, you want to get checked out by medical.
1: Copy, after 248.

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0: 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Have a good day.
1: Thank you. Have a good day and a good weekend at 1549.

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1: 202.
0: Highway 24, Bravo's 282. Colorado 681, Young, Ocean, Ida.
1: Richard, that's coming back clear on our 2005 grade 4 of 150 expires 11 of 26 at 1555.

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0: 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It's just me out here waiting on the tow. So I'm going to tell if I buy more camera. We got ETA in that tow by chance.
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1: Yeah, if you have time, I appreciate it.
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0: Well, can I hear you?
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0: I just passed that Randy's tow truck in the town of Peyton, so they should be here shortly.
1: Hey, Randy, just got off the phone with them as well. Baker 7 direct.
0: Okay, thank you.
1: 6803.

0: about Junry.
1: Junry, hold on.
0: Another truck is taking the trailer away. The original truck's off the road. Here, waiting on a tow. I'll be clear.
1: Thank you.

City Civic Green entering a roadway with a 7-minute time lapse. 525 on Merkle 161 northbound. Permits for 3 motorcycles, all sport-style motorcycles, driving slow, not letting vehicles pass. Looks like 2 of the motorcycles had red helmets. RP has visual, willing to sign. Nothing further. Again, time lapse of 7 minutes, 1606.

0: Figure 19, Polo Jane, copy a debris hazard.
1: Night.
0: I tell you about mile marker 126 southbound, reference for a tire in between both lanes, between the 126 and 127.
1: Copy, I'll have to wait.
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0: 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I'm not sure if there's another one to 126, but there's one here to 130, so I'll be dealing with that.
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1: 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Thank you, man.
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1: Finger 20, pull up.
0: Northbound of the 162, just north of the northbound port of entry. I got to turn around to go get it.
1: 1530. Two to 20, copy 1634.

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1: Vega 20, follow up.
0: There's another piece of debris. It's going to be just north of the southbound port of entry. Both of these debris are blocking, so I'm trying to get number one. I'll go get number two.
1: Copy. 2-3-3-7.

0: to the Green Unit entering a road rage with a 4-minute time lapse at 25 mile marker 161 southbound for a white and color Ford F-250 with E-light installation and gutters on the side with a plate of Edward Mary Zebra Nora Boy Boy. In and out of lane, speeds of 80 plus, following too close, driving in two lanes, flashing brights at vehicles. Are being holding the sign, no longer as visual, lost visual at the 158. Nothing further, aired at 1639.
1: Clear.
0: White copy 1639.

0: attention to Edward Unit, area road range, Highway 67 and Pike Peak Drive, southbound, south of Divine. Car silver in color, Ford SUV, temp tags, RVs pulled over, passed around corners, no passing zones, tailgating, every lane signed along or following, nothing further, area 6841.
1: Bravo to Baker 20, can you break me for a motor assistance?
0: Baker 20, go ahead.
1: 525-161, just south of the port of entry, northbound Colorado, David John King, George 03 on a Toyota Corolla.

0: 320 Pueblo on the blind, plane is showing clear, 1999, golden color, Toyota Corolla, showing expiration 327 at Centennial, 6041.
1: Pueblo, Tudor 2.
0: Tudor 2, Pueblo.
1: Clear, 7, break.
0: Go ahead, sir.
1: What's the nearest mile marker for Pike Street Drive and 67?
0: Stand by 1. Looks like nearest is going to be between mile marker 62 and 63.
1: Okay, there's southbound. I probably won't catch up to him. You can just show us how he's out of position.
0: 1642.
1: If you could pass along to Cripple Creek P, maybe they might get DC for something.
0: 1642.

那个上你好了。谢谢王医生。

0: top of the bigger 20.
1: Bigger 20 is all done.
0: They're broken down. I'm just going to push them into the weigh station.
1: Okay, I copy. And when you're ready, I have a crash coming in.
0: I copy. Go ahead with that info.
1: Highway 24 and Payton Highway. I'm still standing by for further details. Actually, they just sent an update. It's going to be a high mechanism TA. Highway 24 and Payton head on collision, small SUV versus semi truck, airbags deployed. They are blocking fluid all over the roadway, multiple RPs calling in.
0: I copy.
1: 1644.

0: 11 Park 1472, is that true?
1: 1472.
0: Okay, I'm in pedestrian contact on Juniper Road near the water tower.
1: I copy. 1645.
0: From 319. Do you can history that crash on High 24, I'll have that way as well.
1: 319, thank you, 1645.
0: Park 1907. You can show me off duty. Have a good night.
1: 1907, thank you. 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
1: 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The debris is going to have to wait for a little bit. 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
0: Houston, where is that?

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0: 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Got a semi truck. 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
1: Go ahead.
0: We're on Highway 96 in the area of Valco Ponds. A black SUV in the middle of the road blocking the road. There's debris, possibly a crash. Everybody's outside of the vehicle waving people around the car. We're calling county to see if they have anything on it.
1: Hi, copy. Do you have an approximate milepost for me?
0: Sixteen fifty-two.
1: Call the Baker 7.
0: Baker 7, hold on.
1: Okay, have a good night.
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0: 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I'll be in route on like 10, 15 minutes up.
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0: Looks like this is possibly going to be a hit and run. The vehicle on scene is an Acura. They said a Chevy pickup hit them and left the scene, medical on fire en route, and there's 3 injuries.
1: I copy. Do we know an extent of the injuries or just that they're injured?
0: Just the injuries.
1: I copy. Thank you.
0: Thank you.

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1: Park 4372, I'm not sure if you're following our traffic for this hit and run, the 96 of the Velco Pond. We're still pending a description for a vehicle. All we were told was it was a black SUV.
0: I just come to that. Right now I got a call from some employees that Rebel Arch and at North Marina. So I'll be out on this call for a minute and then I can have a direction.
1: All right, copy. I have you attached to the pest contact for Juniper and Water Tower. Is that the same one?
0: Okay, for me, go ahead and clear me for that. Thank you.
1: Kevin. Give me your current location for this other call.
2: Hearing a robbery. Just Rogers, you're in Rovery, text right back to 111 North on Round Toyota. Gave us a plate of Sam X-Ray William Edward 10 driving erratically, slowing down and speeding up, blocking traffic, not letting people pass. Joe, okay, I've got nothing for air, it is 1757.

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1: New Mexico 2049, Frank Tom Henry.
0: Chevrolet, I'm getting that back, but not expiring. Planes came back on a 1986 Pola. Again, clear ballot out of New Mexico. $16.59.

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0: Okay, do you have a good
1: night? You do the same, 10-2-4.

Attention to Avenue, entering your roadway, Highway 25, mile marker 226 southbound, residence 4, blocking Color Ford Ranger, unknown plate, driving into oncoming traffic, trying to pass vehicle, falling too close. RP's lane 2 sign, no longer has visual error, 1704.

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1: Parks 1432, Polo, go ahead.
0: Mail out, out of Colorado. Bust of Adam, Mary, Edward, Sam. First of Sam, Charles, Ocean, Tom, Tom. Date of birth 05-24-1980. And this is going to be on a restricted driver's license.

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0: They have a flight for life chopper about to touch down. It's going to be north of the Dean on Highway 24.
1: 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It's 1711.

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1: Driver 7.
0: 24 eastbound at the 288 with Florida X-ray Ida George 497 on a gray Mercedes GLS.

0: Bravo, Tudor, 2-10-75.
1: Tower 2, go ahead.
0: I-24-1592, westbound, Colorado 792, X-ray King, Paul.
1: Tower 2, that came back on the 24th, downstream, going to color expires in 2027, clear, rail 7822.

0: 那个就是雷科尔蒂斯。
1: To read, I copy. I'm getting a crash coming in. Can you copy that?
0: Erica?
1: County Road 5, milepost 3, not blocking, no injuries, no hazard reported. Airbags did not deploy. Looks like it's a car versus deer.
0: I copy. You said County Road 5 and where?
1: The 3.
0: Copy, thank you. I will be in route.
1: Thank you, I appreciate it. And 1723.
0: Pablo 207, driver's in cab for clearance.

0: 79, copy. Do you stand by for that return, please? Server 7, your driver is coming back clear and valid out of Texas on a Class C, Charles.
1: Okay, copy, thanks. I'll be on the site.
0: 17, 24.

0: to Baker 20. 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
1: Go ahead.
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0: Virginia Jupiter 20 that's looking to be cleared though out of Illinois on a 2023 tractor. As well as your other plate.
1: For the trailer?
0: Trailer came back clear and valid.
1: Okay, thanks. And no injuries to driver two.
0: 1726.
1: Bravo, Tudor 2, Darzin, the call for crisis.

0: over 2 clear mail, is that Wrangler?
1: 2 clear, copy on a GA.
0: I copy, Jared 1726.

Attention all cars, you're reporting Range Highway 24 North St. White, ran 1500, brake checking other people, cutting people off. I've got nothing further, and it's 1730.

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1: 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Routine, thank you.
0: 1731.

0: Deviant, hearing a traffic complaint for the Pueblo Reservoir for a car club named Underground Demon spotting me at the Pueblo Reservoir. I'm seeing that they put a lot of people's lives in danger, speeding up and down the street, possibly meeting around 7 p.m. Our viewer would like to remain anonymous. Break Park 1472, direct.
1: Park 1472, I copy. I copied the second half of that. They had a make and model.
0: Negative. They just stated that the car club will be meeting at the reservoir around 7 p.m.
1: Okay, copy that. I appreciate the info. And you can go ahead and show me clear from that last contact.
0: I copy 1732.

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0: 1735.
1: Bubbles of Victor 20, copy driver 1 info.
0: Driver 1.
1: It's going to be male, last Charles Henry Ocean Adam Tom Edward, first of Samuel Common, Sam Adam Mary Ida, or sorry, Sam Adam Mary Union Edward Lincoln, 01-19 of 88.

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1: 20, go ahead.
0: I am showing in the restraints party on the two mandatory orders of protection. License is coming back, clear valid on the class A, Adam.
1: Copy, can you talk to the photo on the call, please?
0: 1737.

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0: Crew call representative in the last loop of your break. Closes the campsite 172.
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0: Pueblo, 2 Baker 20. What's my case number?
1: 2 Baker 20, Pueblo, your case number is 1796-1796.
0: Okay, thank you much.
1: 1744.
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1: 1744.

0: Pablo Tudor, Jaguar is the fifth.
1: Tudor, Jaguar.
0: Highway 24, mile post 292, eastbound, Colorado Frank, Boy, Queen, Victor, 06.
1: Engine over to Pueblo that came back on a 2025 TNT ride, white in color, expires in 2027, clear valid 1747. Edward, go ahead, your plate.
0: Edward, Charlie Henry, Lincoln 1-3.
1: And that came back on the 2013 Chevy Silverado, maroon in color, expires this December. It is clear and valid at 1748.

0: Trooper Green, clear mail, I can't see any of them.
1: Copy, thank you. Can I get a case number?
0: Well, certainly. And Trooper Green, that case number for you is going to be 278-0278.
1: Excellent, thank you, copy.
0: You're welcome, 1715.

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1: 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Break.
0: Go.
1: Vehicle 1's going to have heavy front end damage, and then we need at least a heavy wrecker for vehicle 2, possibly 2. I'll get more information on that shortly.
0: I'll advise.

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1: Jupiter 2, go ahead.
0: January 24, 1096, Eastbound, caller Frank Nora, Victor Henry, 43.
1: Jupiter 2, that came back on in 2021, Florida Explorer, expires in 2037, 5,754.

0: Baker 2, Puggles. Two Baker 20,
1: Puggles.
0: I'm assuming flight's off the ground.
2: 28, we're going to be at Memorial Central.
0: Thank you, send you 55.

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0: 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If so, I need to know what and how much it weighs.
1: Affirm, it's going to have a military transport unit. He says he weighs about 85,000 pounds gross.
0: Thank you, I'll advise 1756.
2: Can you also notify hazmat for that vehicle? It has a full, or had a full, tank. I'm not sure the capacity, it's at least 55.
0: You
2: could see if they could respond. Hazmat answering.
0: You're breaking up. I'm catching every sixth word. I'm notifying hazmat he had a full tank and now he doesn't. Is that correct?
2: Give me a sec, I'll be back in my car.
0: Thank you,

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0: 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There's a large puddle underneath it, so fire could not figure out where it's leaking from, just that it is leaking.
1: Mike, copy, all advice, 17227.

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0: Please show to the group 25 on duty for IBM.
1: IBM.
0: 140174. Mitchell notified of the Highway 24 crash, and when he comes on, he'll be en route to Memorial Central to get a status on Driver 1.
1: I got you. Just so you guys know, West Side is going to take the semi. I've got to call somebody different for the vehicle.
0: Okay, no problem. And you got to hold on both, right?
1: I will, yes, sir.
0: Okay, thanks.
1: Thank you, 1800.
0: And 1035.
1: Got it. Driver 7, go ahead.
2: We're just pulling into the Pikes Peak Regional Hospital parking lot. It's going to be out with Colorado, Charles Lincoln George, Victor 09 on a Grand Kia.
1: 1800.
0: Bubba to Victor 20.
1: 20, go ahead.
0: What is the time of the original 911?
1: I'll find out. Stand by.
0: I'm with Third 8. I'll be clear with the report taken.
1: Trevor 8, I copy that at 821.
3: No problems on a vehicle. He's waiting for a tow, and I'll just be here for until a tow shows up.
1: 1801.